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1: Good.
0: Transporting that female party in for Kilo 12 is going to be show up with me.
1: All right.

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1: 74. 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
0: You see the caller at 91 Common Street. He states he does cold calling for a company, and one of the parties that he called threatened his mother.
1: I have.
0: He said it sounded pretty credible because he gave his mother's information to the reporting party over the phone.
1: Sounds good.
2: Should we bring in one of those juveniles in for the 111 kilo start on mileage 46749.0? Maybe stolen motor vehicle. To which scooter? In traffic is a 78. It's going to be starting mileage 64294.9.
0: 2019. 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

0: Thank you.
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0: 71. 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
1: Will do.
0: A2, did you already pick up the meals?
1: Meals off. 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
2: Thank you, sir.
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0: 780. 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
1: Will do.
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1: 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I spoke to the RP, he's going to call back in a few turns.

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0: 85, you can disregard. 74 to 75, 20 Hines F for the family disturbance. They're just requesting a silent approach. Want to take a look? No, sir.
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0: 62 Webster Street with fire and x-ray for the car into a parked car. The operator's trapped.
1: I have it.
2: Amber Control on Webster, I'll walk on this.
0: Thank you. X-ray 6, you're on for Hull.

0: Anyone responding here, if you can come in on a short drive due to the construction right at Webster Street, they're not going to be able to get down.
1: Fire next ring.

0: control. Can you just make sure fire is coming? This is a roll over here. And I'm going to need at least one x-ray for the time being.
1: They are also en route.
2: Engine 2 out of 5 responding. Engine 2 out of 5 responding. Engine 2, be advised. PD is advising you to use Quincy Shore Drive, and now that is coming in as a rollover as well. The other side of the street's blocked off.
3: Perfect.
2: So you have it.

0: got a bomb broadcast on engine 2, ladder 5, rescue 1, 62 Webster Street for the MVA. Quincy got a bomb broadcast on engine 2, ladder 5, rescue 1, 62 Webster Street for the MVA. Got you.
1: Got you, has it responded?
0: Got you, you responded.

0: off. That's a 2S command.
1: So you're off. You have command.
0: Lot of 5's off.
1: Lot of 5, you're off.

0: Command a fire alarm. All occupants are out of the vehicle. You can return rescue one.
1: Crown has that. All occupants out of the vehicle. Return rescue one. Rescue one, you copy?
2: Two X-ray 8 0160. And if they can just see, don't come to shore, the fire truck's on the way.
3: Over.
2: Yes, maybe the other direction. I'm sure they can get on and get another one on the top. Be able to take a lot of bullets before they hit the construction site. Right.
4: Weren't any significant injuries, though.

0: Eliminate two.
1: Go ahead. 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I stuck around and waited for his grandmother to come get me. They're going back home to 34 Field Street, apartment A. Show me quick. Staff was also advised to put a note on the account that if the mother comes back to observe, maybe give us a call. We can have that with
2: them.
3: Okay, X-ray 30. A2, we have it.

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0: 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Do an assessment.
1: Prior to waiting for the grandmother here, she was not there. 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
0: Very good.
1: I'll linger around the area throughout the night, see if I can interact with her at some point, talk with her.

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1: Sorry, gentlemen, but your comments are broken.
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1: Receive.

0: 784 and 782. The area of Brook Road and Intervale for three parties looking into vehicles. 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
1: Hey, Gordon.
2: Right, I can go clear and head to that.
0: 3682, stand up.
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Now they're in the area of Brook Road.

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1: Go ahead.
0: Change that joint over those. 1QPD, Narcan, 1QFD, Narcan use. They'll be going to South Shore. You can close now for a 4.
1: Received.
0: A 4's up. You can keep me clear until things die down.
1: Received.

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1: Go ahead.
0: Close mail for a verbal dove. 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
1: Alright.
0: Alright, then operate 10, that's ultra awful.
1: We have it.

0: 6 off the shore.
1: Received. 778. Main Seafood 477 Hancock Street for the side door alarm. They closed at 9.
0: I have it.
2: End of 2 to fire alarm, end of 2 out of 5 to clear, command terminated.
3: Engine 2, out of 5, you clear.
0: Tango 6.
1: Clint.
4: Alright, you guys took that vehicle. The other vehicle is going to stay on scene here. The, yeah, Triple E towards the Buffalo dealership. Can you just close this out for crashing, please?
0: Alright, I'm going to get the passenger from Webster back to his residence at 35 Appleton.
1: Greasy.
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0: 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You can keep me clear for calls.
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Heading up within 5 meters. The phone number comes back to that address.

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1: Right.
0: Nothing moving inside. Here's what the...
1: Where's it?

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She's on board X-ray, leaving the road social. 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
1: Good morning.
2: 7-3, I'm going clear report, sir. I'm over this. Home Depot.
0: Received 8-5, no need.
3: 8-5, I have it.
2: Mr.
1: All right,

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0: With Brewster 21, Linden 120 for the Elder that's stuck in his wheelchair.
1: Okay.

0: 7 AD, I'll be clear.
1: Tango 6. We're going for a crash. Let's close out as everything said.
2: Alpha.
1: Thank you.
3: 7, sir. That gentleman was on 2 and trespassed by Manager Brian Shuska.

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1: Good.
0: Sagamon Prospect Street with Mass Reg 4, Sierra, Mike, Kilo 5-2. Mass Reg, I'll be all set.
1: Thank you.

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1: 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It's going to be a verbal for 97.
2: Received.
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0: 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X-ray to handle off the clear.
1: 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He's there with the X-ray, 72 TAF, round number 2, coming in third party from Boston for trouble breathing.

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0: 95 West Guam, Unit 112. The wife's calling saying the 40-year-old husband's acting erratic after drinking alcohol, possibly has a pocket knife on him, and was threatening the RV.
1: Troop 7 out. Seven, I'll make my way there.
0: See, I'm trying to determine the specifics of the threats.

0: Ruthie's. I was just updated that he was threatening that if she called, it'd cause issues. Nothing more specific than that, and that he's known to carry a pocket knife, unknown if he has it on him or not.
1: Excellent.
2: Chevalier.
0: Oh, how's her?

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1: Received, just stay full, you know, if you're needed.
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1: Go ahead.
0: Is there any history in this universe?
1: We have a CS follow-up with the CR units back in July of last year. Prior to that was an ambulance run, a well-being check, and then another family disturbance in 2024.
0: All right, take care.

0: Brewster Ambulance on scene, engine 8, clear returning.
1: Clear.
2: Okay. 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
1: Try to handle, I'll be quick.
0: Received.
2: Seven, three, five, be clear. That sounds like a patient refusal.
0: Dibs. Seven, eight, control, seven. But there is a sliding glass door open. Back. Sorry, Tommy, repeat that. There is a sliding glass door open. Back. Open and close. Closed. 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Thank you.

0: 76. 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
1: Hey, get back.

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0: 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West one.
1: Appreciate you.

Je vous avoue. My apologies. 7977, you want to meet us back here? Yeah.

0: 775.
1: Right.
0: 145 Willard, unit A12. Checking on the female on the person's field. If she was a patient, it's a spire calling it in. And she decided today she was going to leave. She wasn't committed, but it's not like her to do that. They're requesting a well-being check. That's her last known address.
1: Do you have any in-house phone numbers?
0: I'll take a look. I'm being told she fell outside earlier today and was assisted back into the apartment.
1: See that.
2: Seven six to 7-1. Sergeant, are you good to command?

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1: Let's get an X-ray down there, please.
2: X-ray 3 is standing by. Would you like them up with the unit?
3: So, yeah, they can come out.
2: Control 2, X-ray 3.
3: Mike, I got them. They come out.
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0: 84 Union number 3. 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

0: 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RV's concerned. He may throw a rock through their window.
1: 7-3, I got him.
0: Hey, well, because he was yelling at the RV song prior to the song going inside.

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2: So you went across the street into Avalon.
0: I got it. Did you get a description? Possibly High Point in this area across the street.
1: I got it.
0: Seven five. Can we get her back on the phone and try to get a description, please?
3: We'll make an attempt.

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0: Fire made entry, there's some damage to the door. She checks out. You're sleeping, you can show us clear.
1: Receive.
2: Sound clear.
1: Good.
2: I'll call it Joey for now. 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I've been showing. We'll hang nearby just in case he comes back.
1: Received.

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0: If the area of 1500 Hancock Street for loud music, caller couldn't determine exactly where it's coming from, but he's calling from 616.

0: 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With Brewster 109, Curtis Ave 406 will follow the head strike.
1: Negative.

0: since I personally heard that, sounds like you threw a metal pipe towards the building.
1: Received. 7-5, you still in the area?
0: Yeah.
1: Received. Are you both back on it?
0: Okay, there's gonna be a white male, white shirt, pants, might be white pants, with a hat on. I'm gonna play the area before I go to the therapy.
1: We have it.

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Both parties are advised. Just close the mail for a farewell while we come in the file.

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1: Appreciate it.

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0: Alright, table units split the area. 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I split the RP. She's confident nothing hit her balcony or her sliding door windows. 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
1: I see.

785, if I can have you head over to 1245 Hancock, Quincy Center Station. Mail call 911 stated that there was an emergency there. When that's what was going on, he said, come and find out. Trent's been notified.

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1: 嗯。
0: 64 Willow Street, apartment 210 for the 911 hang-up call. On the call back, male answered. When asked if he needed emergency services, he said everything will be fine and not to worry about it. We don't elaborate any further.
2: 84, I'm ahead of here with the 85.

0: Delta units are going out. 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
1: That was unknown, A5.
0: First aid looks like transponding.
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1: 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Negative, and also nothing shown with the phone number as well.

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Nothing showing. 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You can show Quincy and it's clear.

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0: 15. 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I'm unable to get into the building without being buzzed in.
1: Received, Kilton. I'll try to get him a call back.

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0: 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It's Quincy Fire Department Broadcasting, Engine 1, Lotto 1, 51 Monson Street for an investigation. Got to.
1: Car 2 has it.
0: Got to, you have it.

0: 773. You can just clear me from that frequent check. I have the frequent check. I was not there. And you can just put me out with the kiloton.
1: Engine 1's off. Engine 1 is Martin, in command.
2: Engine 1, you're off. You have command.

0: 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Panel indicates a smoke alarm on the first floor of building 77.
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0: You're going to need a fan. 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
1: Standby.
2: Seven nine and
3: 76.
2: Sorry. One Canton Road, apartment 33, for the male party knocking on the female's door that's refusing to leave. She's only known for about 2 weeks.
3: Seven nine has a call.
4: 7,
3: I'm nearby if you want to cancel one of those units.
2: Mr. I'll put you on at 7, see if you can stand down.

¿Qué onda? You could just close it out for a verbal dub. This party called. He got locked out of the apartment. His girlfriend stays there. She was not on scene. He was advised and left. But you can close me out for a dub.

0: 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I mean, you just tell me on that call for now. 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
1: 7 9 as well.

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1: Roger.
0: Mine's in command to ladder one.
2: Engine one, Shrock to command, ready for a reset.
3: I don't want to command, stand by.
0: So I can attempt a reset.

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We're unable to give her a call back. 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There's also a report, I'm not sure if you saw it, that she's got bruises all over her from hitting him.

0: Sorry, Control. 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
1: 7-6. 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And I was just letting you guys know that she said that she's got bruises all over her from him hitting her.
0: All right, we have this, sir. Thank you.

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1: Roger, 79 is going to be at the front entrance. I'm just going to be pointing the parking lot here.
2: I don't want to come in. Go ahead, try recess.
3: Command hasn't.

0: command to engine one truck. 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
1: Good. 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
2: I have an S number when you're ready. Sierra 2747551.
3: Receive.
2: 79.
3: Good. 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
2: I have it.

0: 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Hey, sir, could I have available unit for you and I thought it's possible?
1: 782.
2: Go for 82.
1: 82, if you can bring an iPad over to 1 Cannon Road, meet the Bravo units.
2: Appreciate it.

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2: 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He just texted, I'm going to take a ride down Wallace Beach now.
1: Understood.
2: We got a picture of him. He goes by Jay. That's all we have right now, but he is in the area.
1: Understood.

0: Have a nice day. Kareem, keep an eye out that he's in the building.
1: 7-9, can you go with it again? That was unreadable.
0: As the suspect returns to the residence here.
2: Sam, Jake, I'm going out with X-ray. I'll be right in.
0: Joe, you want to
2: go? I'm going in.
0: Say 3 rounds.
3: Seven, six, I got the back entry. You got the front?
0: Seven, six, and 7-9.
4: What?
0: Station. Make the front door.
3: I'm at the back.
0: You want to make entry?

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1: Yeah, black male, black dress, black tech, black tank top.
0: Proceed, we have it.

0: 18%. 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
1: I gotta see. Is he in the building, or do you think he left?
0: Last song, it just noted.
1: Alright, we see. I'll stay holding the store.

0: Hey, dude, the brother, you know, I just saw a male matching description back on the third floor.
1: Which way was he going?
0: He just went to the apartment by the exit on the third floor.
2: What number?

0: Triple Seven. I'll head up to there with you guys.
1: Find yourself, when it's okay.
0: 10-9, the back door pops open.
2: Department 40.

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1: Good.
0: 310 Copeland Street, apartment 5-1, on the medical.
1: Received.
2: Go ahead. Do we have anything in-house for 1 Canton Road, unit 311?
0: Stand by.

0: Break for us, Austin.
1: 777-82, have her calling.
2: Seven safe. We've had a few past domestics there, but those were back in 2021. Most recent call we had there was for a well-being check. And that was for a 61-year-old female.

0: 7 9, yes. Last unit.
1: 7 7 9 to the 7 0.
0: 7 0.
1: Hey sir, do you want to turn this way? If you get the suspect in 311, please knock him out. Not open the door.
0: Okay.

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0: Alright, those two bodies just went inside. There's a female on the balcony. She's not making any sense, and she's refusing to open the door. I'm trying to figure this out here. She's highly intoxicated.
1: Alright, well, thank you.

0: sentence. All right, I got one body if you can run on the screen. John Collins, Valley, Punxsutawney, Tango, Uniform, November, Sierra, Tango, Alpha, Lima, Lima. You should be in house.
1: Received, standby.

0: Or no, they said the third floor.
1: That's correct. It's in unit 311.
2: Sir, how come down here?

0: 76. Thing I have for that John Tunsil is he was involved party with a disorderly conduct. That's all.
1: Roger. All right, I got his ID on him. It's going to be Maryland ID card. Mike Delta 10276254012.

0: かもな。If you get the chance, just give me a call, 5835.
1: Yeah, one second.

0: Have a safe. Where are you calling?
1: Negative. Those two bodies are probably going to be transported. 7-9 with a taxi. I'm just going to be with the victim now. She's being seen by x-ray.
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0: 776.
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0: Sir, can I see the case number?
1: Case number is going to be 2604-0501. 2604-0501.
0: All right, I am. So just for the notes, what she did.

0: refuse medical care. Will they be clearing his shortly there, sorry? Just advising him until Monday.
1: Triple seven. I ran down to the station with one of those artists.
2: Mr.

0: X-ray 3 will be clear, no EMS.
1: I got one on board coming.
2: Two, what are the charges on that party?

0: Go ahead.
1: I got one come in for domestic AMP and strangulation.
0: A2, which party do you have?

0: I'm sorry, go
1: ahead. 8-2, you can disregard.
0: Hold on, I'm going to be inbound with the Ramon Falls.
1: Thank you.

0: 7-9.
1: 7-9.
0: Yes, sir. You can close those. I'll take the pinches. And just thanks for the help. I'll be in the file.
1: Let me see.
2: 777, Sally 4.
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0: 783 and 84. 84.
1: 116 East Howard Street, apartment 216. If you guys can respond for the well-being check of a Joseph McMullen. RP is his mother, and she stated he has not been taking his medication for depression. His girlfriend also called the RP's daughter tonight and began making threats. The apartment is the girlfriend's, and there have been several past well-being checks for that party.
0: Hey, there you have it. Appreciate it.

0: 73.
1: Paper.
0: You guys have it. When I was given the address, RP was adamant that it was 216, but from past calls and all that, it's been shown that they reside at 206.
1: Paper, we have it.

0: Jets Control. Put you two knocking in. We got the ambu bag on him right now. Help him.
1: Rooster has been notified. Actually, just hasn't signed on yet.

0: 776.
1: Gotcha. Hi, yes, sir.
0: You head over to Gavin Foundation for medical. It's going to be high blood pressure.
1: I have it.

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1: Good.
0: Fire's going to be responding as well.
1: Proceed.

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1: Rescue responding. This is the Quincy Fire Department broadcasting rescue one to 1C Street. Quincy Police Department for medical. 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Quincy Police Department for medical.

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1: Go on.
0: I'm being 8-4, knocked on the door several times, and no one answered, and there's, like, no signs of distress, so you should have clear for now.

0: That's fair for us, I'll say.
1: What do you say?
2: Death control. I have plans for you right now.
1: Sorry, just go with that again.
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2: 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I think he's standing by the Sally Port with the X-ray. I can take that main street.
1: Thank you.
3: Get to control.
1: Go ahead.
3: 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I'm going to be going with that prisoner to the hospital.
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1: Sure.

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0: He's not happy about going to the hospital. A2 is going to be on the x-ray. I'm going to be following to the shore. If you want to just give security the heads up there, he's probably going to try to fight him.
1: Give him a call.
2: Sir, how are you doing?
1: Negative.
2: Seven seven zero to 74. 84. They don't have that info that you were asking about. Just let me know. I have their IDs. So we'll take a picture and I'll send it to you.
0: Thank you, sir.

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0: 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There's a DMV in the middle of the road. Get your hand of it.
1: Thank you.
0: 8-4-3. I think he's just changing the tire, but he's just in a bad spot. 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
1: Receive. 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
0: All right, Adam.

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1: Seven four. Seven four 175 Center Street, apartment 922. If you can stand by with the X-ray for the altered mental status.

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1: Understood.
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1: Get over to 2 Seaport Drive. It's going to be unit 307 for a fall. Arm injury.
0: I have it, sir.

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1: Who are you responding? Quincy Fire Department broadcasting engine 2 to 109 Russell Street 41 for the medical. 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
0: 4 foot.
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0: 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We got an X-ray signed onto this, correct?
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0: You guys head over to the Home Depot on Central Street. RP just called in, said that he's unsure how many homeless people are inside the shed, but he's hearing fighting going inside the display shed inside.
1: 74.

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0: simple. 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I spoke with staff. 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Those bodies sent on the way. We'll be clear.
1: I see. 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
0: 14 Robert Street. RP stating that a Toyota Camry is going to be white, blocking her driveway.

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0: 直播。
1: What?
0: The guy's been tagged. I added a note to that about trying to call their phone number and stuff like that, but they were okay with getting out around it for now. But add a note to the call. I'll be clear.

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0: Let's see.

0: 73. I got about 3 or 4abandoned calls at that address. I also have 10 off the street with one, and then the other ones are all over the city.
1: My fault. Can you just repeat that? Sorry.

0: 76.
1: Are you referring to the abandoned call?
2: Not that I'm aware of, sir.
1: My mistake, I got all mixed up.
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1: Richard

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0: 122 Newbury Ave for the SB incident. Caller reports her husband let two males into the house overnight and hung up right after that. There's a language barrier in place too. I'll get you another.
1: All right, receive that.
2: 76, you can tell me on that.

0: 774. Are you able to break from the medical?
1: I'm inside with the patient right now. I have no one else on to me.
0: Richard. Receive. 785. 85. Can I have you make your way over to 135 Willard Street, apartment number 12, for the possible family disturbance? RP states that he's in the apartment just below, and he can hear yelling, arguing, and possibly weight might believe this hitting. I'll get you another NOS out of your area.
2: 85
3: has it.
2: 73. Anything, as I'm driving by here, and looks like you said there's some past history of abandoned 911 calls at that number. I'll go clear and head to Willard Street.
0: Richard.
2: A3,
0: can we go
2: with Willard Street as well?
0: Richard.
2: I take this control, I'm soon.

0: 76.
1: 76.
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1: Yes, sir. I'm with Nassau.

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1: Two, please.
0: Thank you.

0: 7-3. 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I spoke to the IP. They said it was, they're just concerned because they have two young kids and they were yelling this morning. Went up, spoke to the family, checked on the kids. They were fine, played on their iPads. Intro was clear. I changed that to a loud noise call. It looks like the people downstairs were saying that there's loud noise all the time with the kids.
1: Where's he?

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0: Told us a sick party in the lobby.
1: Received.

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0: 79 Coddington Street, the YMCA, for the male party in the pool area, whose heart feels like it's racing and he's going to pass out.
2: 82 going up.

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2: All right, we're just gonna work through it.
1: Appreciate
3: 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X-ray to the controller. I want to Milton.
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0: Denver. I have that frequent truck 491 Common Street. 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
0: Just make a note that the 786 Cruiser, the 313 Bravo, the garage door doesn't open with a plate reader.
2: Yeah, that's right.

0: Rescue 1, Spiral. I'm actually going to be out of service. I'm struck by that rescue. Definitely is aware.
1: I'm out of that rescue. You're out of service except the struck board.
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Answer. 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Can you assist him with the pencil ladder bringing it up here to this unit? I have that.

0: 79 to control, transporting 3 males and 2 females up to court. 7831.0, your time, and I have 82 with me.
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1: Has that faulty detector, engine 5, you're clear. Engine 5, you're good for fuel.
0: Seven, you
2: clear fuel.
0: 781. A1. Sir, you meet the RP in the PD lobby about harassing text messages.
2: Richard.

0: 780.
1: You head to the intersection of Fernsburg Parkway and Southern Artery. We're getting a call from an RP saying that there's a vehicle. It's described as a black SUV parked on the wrong side of the street. There's no plate given. We just try to check the area.
0: Dave. 82, I'm clear, and that's on me. I can take that.
1: 780, you can stand down.
0: 780, I have it. Gave one off of the station.

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0: Awesome. 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I don't have a plate if you just want to play the area and see if there's any signs of that car.
1: Okay, I'm in the area.

0: 777. Ma'am, I apologize. 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Can you head over to 125 Granite Street, Unit 212 for the fall? 777, disregard. 777, I'm going to reroute you. 778 and 777, 26 Woodbine Street. We have a male and female arguing. It's going to be out front.
1: I have a
2: chum
1: from the station.
2: Control X-ray 6, we have 125 Granite Street.
1: Go ahead, sir.
3: Yeah, and I play the area. I got nothing showing.
1: All right, thank you. You can go clear. I'm just wrapping up here with Elfie.
3: Very easy.

0: 779.
1: 78, you're going out. Sir, do you have your media threat for 8 Russell Street?
0: I do not have that in the cruiser.
2: Triple seven. Can we check for a restraining order at this address, please? Last name is Orden. First name, Janet Van Orden.

0: 777?
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0: Ma'am, can you run that party on 2? Head over to 2, please. I'm not seeing anything with that name in past calls.

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I'll be over here on a follow up.

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2: 780
3: for the well-being check. 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RP Safety Cam's contact with a Hispanic female that had scratches and a black eye. Walking by Marymount area towards C Street. Just for the heads up, that RP is reporting that that party works at Ginger Betty's.
2: Ginger Betty's received. He knows she's an employee there?
3: That's what she informed him, sir. Yes.
2: I have it.

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1: Seven's gonna be going to engine 2's quarters to pick up an equipment.
2: Engine 7, you're heading to engine 2's quarters to pick up equipment.
0: Zero. It's gonna be a Mercedes parked in an snow park of its own.
3: Six, I'll take care of that.

0: 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Nine for Cheney, keep the 8 for Cliff.
1: Receive.
2: 8-2 has that, thank you. Seven four, can you tie me up at the station for a minute?

0: 774 and 775. What was the dispo for Home Depot?
1: 75. I'm clearing right now. I'll get back to you. 1 second.
0: All right, see you, sir. Thank you.
2: 80 going out on Chickatobit.
1: 82. You can put me out with the 80 and keep me clear for calls.
0: Sure.

0: Thank you for using Closeout Channel, Pastor.
1: Thank you for it. Go again, sir. You are inaudible.
2: Box service.
1: Yes.
3: 788-82. I was down Chickasaw, but I'm on air again now. I got nothing showing. She might be at work.
2: Where's she? She's pulling up now. I'll let you know.

0: 775. All right, LP positively identified that suspect's going to be a Jeffrey Montero. He was GOA. We were unable to locate the Jeep that he fled in. If you could close me out, I'll be filing charges and requesting an additional warrant. He currently has 3 outstanding.
1: Thank you.

0: 776. It's going to be the Mass Field, otherwise known as Billy's Frisbee Field, on Rawson Road. We have an RP from the Rec Department stating that there's a homeless encampment in the area. You can try to go advise the parties to gather their belongings and leave.
1: 76 7 Show units clear. That's going to be a neighbor issue over parking. I can head towards Rawson Road. I believe that's on me.
0: 76, you can stand down. 78 to handle.
1: 76. Paid for. Can you tell me at the station for a minute?

0: 7-8, I'll be going up.
1: You go.
2: Seven.
1: It's gonna be 53 John Street. RP is reporting the mechanic is working on cars in the street and blocking people in. If you can try to go advise him, please.
3: We spoke with that party at Ginger Betty's on her way to work. She fell. Her coworkers are going to help her get home. She refused medical. We're going clear. Hey, one.
1: Go ahead.
0: If you can close that up to me, I'll be fine.

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Spoke with some of the rec staff and checked the area. They're going to be GOA. I'll be clear.

0: 777.
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2: Steve, thank you. Yeah.

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1: Well, I'm answering Engine 5.
2: Engine 5 is at Crown Colony right now doing a pump drill. We are in service for all runs. We just have a slight delay on any response that we might have.
1: Cylon has that. 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
0: A5, can you head into the station, pick up an item from payroll, and bring it to City Hall?
1: A5 has it.
0: Seven seven three. Do you have your frequent tractor?
1: Yes, ma'am.

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I was watching the street before. 35. 35.

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1: Right.
0: For the motor vehicle check, it's going to be 63 Webster Street, RP. States a small gray colored sedan that's all smashed in. Believes it's possibly stolen. We go and check. No plate given.
1: BC. Tango 6.
0: Yes.
1: It was a vehicle last night involved in the MVA. They live at 71 Webster. They're just waiting on a tow to get it to Tesla.
0: Yes, you, sir. 779, you can disregard, sir. I'll include that in the notes. Include that call.

0: 300 Congress Street for a white male and a child, screaming at the child out front, swearing, yelling, nonstop. He's in the parking lot in front of 300 Congress.
1: Why have it? 7-3.

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0: With Brewster, 39 Norwood Road, for a weak male with swollen veins. Cannot stand up.
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0: Thank you. But, I have nothing showing right here, and I'm parking lot of 300.

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2: 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We're returning to quarters.
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0: 773 and 774, I just spoke with the reporting party. She's no longer on scene. She said that they were up front the last time she saw them. Looks like they were waiting for a ride.
1: Okay. Continue to play the area. I'll circle the parking lot lights already. I'll get back to you.

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0: 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It's going to be unit 106. RP just recently had surgeries and extreme back pain. Rooster's been notified.
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3: 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I appreciate that.
1: I got it.

0: 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Someone's going to be on the road going down the marina. 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
1: Fire alarm has it. Engine 7. You're on the road down to the marina.
2: Going to be next to a bike. RFP's unsure if he's resting or if he's hurt.
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1: 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What do you have now?
2: Sir, they just updated that. Yep. It's going to be behind 1071 Southern Artery. Quincy F.
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0: 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A3 is MA10 Windsor Street, unit 408. 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
1: A3 shot on right there.

Engine 7, a lot of 5. Yeah, we're at the dock where the tall ship is. 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

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Seven has the message. Thank you.

0: 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Can you send QPD to the tall ship at Marina Bay?
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2: 7-9. 7-9, we need a car immediately to the tall ships, Marina Bay. 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

0: 774 and 773, can proceed into 11 Robert Street. Looks like those parties that are taking chains off people are back. Looks like they just fled on Water Street in a dark sedan, four-door.
1: 7-3, yeah.

0: No. Remain in control. 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
1: 7-9, you can disregard, sir.
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1: Sir, we do not. I can look back at the Volo previously on a prior report. I believe officer.
4: Pylon has that police on scene.
1: Thank you.
3: What do you think?

0: Well, and Kilo, I'm on Water Street. Did he at least give like a make of that vehicle?
1: Sir, all the RP was able to say was that it was a tan sedan. Give us a few minutes up here. We're working on it. We're going to give a call back.

0: Before you got any further on that car going down Water Street?
1: Sir, stand by. We're all working on it up here.
0: Okay. Main 83 will be heading that way.
2: Philadelphia, it says left on Water Street, so it's going towards Copeland, further into West Quincy.
1: 783 and 784.
2: Okay.
1: 83 and 84, and you should head into 46 Jermaine Ave. We're on the phone with an RP right now. He's stating that a gun was shown.
3: He's running? Where is he running?
1: RP is going to be outside of the residence. Again, call taker's still on the line right now. I'll update you as I gather further. 46 Jermaine Ave. RP stating a gun was shown at the address.
3: Where?
1: 83 and 84 proceeding into Jermaine Ave. RP stating the male's running down Jermaine Ave right now.
4: 7-1, 7-0, cops, please.
2: If we have it.
1: 782.
2: Yeah, that way. We're on Jermaine Ave right now.
1: Call taker still on the line. Right now we have the male stating that he's running to a black Tesla.
2: Alright, three, I'm with a black Tesla right now. It's at Beacon and Calm. It's gonna be EVX186. Again, EVX186.
1: Do we need someone to back up to 83 right there?
2: 83, just got it. It's unoccupied.

0: Well, I mean, do they say it's a SUV or a sedan?
1: Sir, we just have...
0: So.
1: Sir, for 46 remaining now, we just have a black Tesla. Units on scene at Jermaine Ave. RP stating he's speaking with an officer. Can someone just identify themselves if they're speaking with the RP?
2: A4, I'm talking to him now. Hoodie, shorts, black mask. He headed towards Commonwealth, and he took a right. He's not sure what direction he went after that.
0: Seven one, can we have that K-97? 771. Text has taken off for me. It's Victor Echo Kilo 67 Quincy Ave, southbound. It's definitely the vehicle. He's just went past Cam Man, continuing northbound.
1: Cam Man continuing northbound.

Well, I love it. I lost sight of me. I must have pulled off of Quincy Ave. SUV, Tesla, Victor, Echo, Romeo, Kilo, 6-7. It's all tinted out. You can't see through the windows. Driver was just waving forward like he was Jackson Park Road. Everyone, just so we're all clear, he pointed that at somebody. Yeah, we are clear. All right, yeah, just saturate this area, see if we can locate that.

0: 看看你是双生苗吗？
1: Go ahead.
0: Triple seven, I'm close to the station. Can you confirm me on that?
2: Well, I mean, you want to give out to Braintree and State since it's going Faxon Park Road towards Braintree?
1: We're on it, sir.
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0: 6-8-2 on arrival at the shore.
1: Someone, is someone still talking to the victim?
2: April, I'm not.
1: All right.

0: that part.
1: Go ahead.
0: I know it's a little hectic, but I'm clear, and I'm in the area for that 46 Jermaine out call.
2: So I'll check fax and pot here. Someone else has to come up and make a play the area.
0: Seven five seven one. I just took a lap around Jackson Park. There's nothing showing up here.
2: All right, sir. Thank you.

83. I'm just going to back there, Jermaine, and I'm just going to statement the RP's information.

0: So I know you guys are busy. Where did that come back to? I might have missed it.
1: Comes back to a Boston address.
2: Lot of five, back in quarters.
0: So you call that, if you haven't already. Thank you.
1: Okay.
3: X30 for QC4.

0: A3, can you have the IP come out of C3?
1: A3, stand by, I need it. Call secret, do not put a fallback number in here, stand by.

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0: Hey, two, I'll stay in the area, but you can claim me for calls.

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0: 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They're off with a child who hurt his finger. Booster's been notified.
1: Alright, they'll be out.

0: C3?
1: Yes, sir.
0: Go up to 2 with some info.
1: Appreciate it. I don't know what to say.

0: 3.
1: Very busy up there, just giving you an update. Speaking with the RP now. Possible footage for the person that has it. It's not home.
2: And 7-3, you're coming in very low, 7-3.
1: Sorry. Just giving you an update. We spoke to the RP. He says a party across the street has the footage of the incident, but he's not home. So you can have a later accurate vehicle description. We'll get back to that.

0: 783. Change this to a dove and close me out. I'll be coming in to file. The victim, they're going to be heading up to the courthouse to file for a restraining order. I gave the suspect info over to, if you guys can just give that out over paper, and I'll be heading in.
1: Yeah, that's
0: 783. Also, they feel as though you might be coming back to the area, so we can just do frequent checks.

72. 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But it was he had a splinter in his finger, and EMS, the guy can remove it. They'll update you if they end up going to the hospital. There's no x-ray number on the ambulance. It looks like it's out of town.

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1: Sir, if you could just assist Brewster, 21 Linden Street, SIM Unit 120, party was having trouble transferring from his wheelchair. If you could just assist before Brewster arrives.
0: I have it.

0: 775. 775 for the medical. 170 Copeland Street, it's going to be unit 310. It's going to be a 74-year-old male. Conscious and speaking, but acting different.
1: Okay.

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1: Engine 5, you're responding. 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That's the Quincy Fire Department Broadcasting, Engine 5, 170 Copeland Street, Unit 310 on medical.

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1: Sir, do you see the caller in the lobby regarding a civil issue?
0: Received.

0: Communications Officer Hughes.
1: Go ahead.
0: Sir, it's going to be 130 Granite Street, supermarket there. The RP is Spanish-speaking only, requesting the assistance of translation services. They're in a fraud report stating she sent $200 to a person and was scammed. She's going to be in the deli section.
1: I have it. I'm in rough.

0: Control luxury five is off the shore. If two.
1: A2.
0: A2 for the abandoned call of 7099 Brackett Street, Unit 215. Looks like it's going to be the landline in unit.
1: I have it.
2: So?
1: Some things I'll be clear. Bruce Rand.

0: 7-4.
1: Just an update. I'm at 363 Water Street. I'm viewing some camera footage on the ring camera at 363.
2: I'm going to throw it into the notes.

слов. Please enter a motor vehicle stop at 555 Newport Ave. 1 Romeo Zulu

0: Communications to Officer Hockney on the air, Officer Hockney.
1: Good.
0: Sir, just to confirm the registration there, 1 Romeo Zulu Zulu 22.
1: That's correct.

0: 7-8, I'll be clearing. You can close out that call. A5 going out of station.
1: Four.
2: 252 Washington Street for the male not responding. It's going to be in the side door outside. They're lying on the ground. Male apparently is barely moving. He's with a female friend.
1: Appreciate it.

0: Ten five. I'm clear. That should be a transport to the Milton. I'll get back to you.
1: Control X-36, 252 Washington Street. We're on.
2: J-6, we have
0: it. A-2.
2: A-2.
0: The resident in 215 checks out. I'll be going clear. I'll head over to 252 Washington. It's on me.
2: Gerald, have you proceeded and back up the A4, please?

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1: Fire Department broadcasting Rescue 1, 252 Washington Street. Torre de Passeri Social Club for the medical. 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Torre de Passeri Social Club for the medical.
0: You can also put us out, George.
2: Seven five
3: for the abandoned call. It's going to be 21 Hilltop Street within 7 meters.
0: Received.
2: Hey, X-ray.
3: Steve, I have that.

0: 782,
1: how did you? Ref, you're off. Should be in the side door.
0: Good.
2: Sir, just be advised, we're getting another phone call in here. It's the same reporting party. They're stating that 21 Hilltop Street front door is open at 18 Hilltop. Sorry, the RP is from 21 Hilltop Street. He's reporting that there's a front door that's open at 18. It's been unoccupied for 2 years. Going to get you another unit to back you up. 776, are you available?
3: 6
0: will
3: head that way.
2: Thank you.
0: I'll go there with Drago.
2: 76, if you want to stay clear of the Kilo 12 handle.
3: 76, I have it.
2: Unit, just be advised, two past call histories on number 18 on Hilltop Street. We had a sudden death there back in 2024.
0: Thank you.

0: Rick.
1: Go ahead, sir.
0: These are actually here, unrelated to this incident, but I'm being told by staff there's a female party down in the female bathroom.
1: No.
2: Seven, five, I'm out.

0: 3, Brewster's been notified.
1: Chrissy, I'm going to get eyes on her now.
2: Control X-36, we're clear at 252 Washington. Parties were awake.
0: X-36.

0: Christian Grimmer Cruiser is going down towards the church down that way at Skagnes.
1: Like that.

0: Hey, five. Can I get a case number, please?
1: Your case number is going to be 260-40579. Again, 260-40579.
0: Appreciate it. Thank you. Take 2 and route to Star Mark.
2: She's going to check out. She wants nothing to do to me. She's on her way.
1: Received. Sir, I'll have X-ray 2 disregard. Communication to X-ray 2 in the air. X-ray 2.
0: For X-ray 2.
1: Sir, we have an officer on scene there. That party's going to check out. I guess they're refusing help.
0: X-ray 2.
3: X-ray 1, you can show us clear with the refusal.
1: Received.

75. 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They got in contact with the estate owner, who apparently left it open sometime yesterday afternoon. It's been open since. He doesn't believe anyone's been in there, but we're just going to do a walkthrough and make sure that nobody is. Just going to stand by for the keel as well.

0: Next one at Pike, please. Rescue Company 1.
1: Seven, eight. Trespass information was given on 2. Units are clear. Probably was sent on his way.
2: Last unit, go ahead.
3: 72. That party got away. He checked out though. We're clear.
2: Okay.

0: 784?
1: 84.
0: 84, can you see the caller in the lobby regarding past harassment? It's been an ongoing issue from St. John's Church. The reporting party is going to be Pastor Matthew Williams.
1: Greasy.
2: 7 is Hydro Control. I'm about to clear this call. I'll take that lobby call for me.
0: V85, receive, sir. Thank you. 84, you can stand down. 85 is in the lobby to handle.
1: Thanks, Bruno.
2: You're welcome, Betty. 85 Hydro Control, it's strictly a civil matter. I added some notes to the call, and I'll speak with the other party there.
0: All right, see you, sir.

0: Tempo.
1: Info, go ahead.
0: You close me out. Coming in a file.
1: Please.

0: 73. So, may I have a case number when you have a second case?
1: All right, sir. Case number is going to be 2604-0566. 2604-0566.
0: Thank you, sir.

0: 784.
1: 84.
0: 84 for the vandalism. It's going to be 8 Mechanic Street, unit number 5. RP is reporting that his sheets were ripped up. 782, can you back up the 84? We have a two-car response there. We have a past resident, Robert Blanchard, has been combative with officers in the past.
1: We're good.
2: 82, has it.

0: Latitude, fire alarm. Latitude's on the road. Deputies are with.
1: Latitude, you're on the road. Deputies are with.
2: 7-3.
3: Are you available?
2: Yes. I was just about to clear and ask you to closing out. Where do you need me?
3: Sir, before you come in, if you don't mind taking the well-being check, Mullen Ave and O'Connell Ave, we have a black female apparently sleeping. It's going to be a Nissan Pathfinder, either dark blue or black.

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1: The Vanna call is going to be Hancock and Kendall Street.

0: Tango 6. I'm going clear of Congress Street here. I'll go check on Milan Ave. You can keep this up in 3 clear.
1: 773, you can disregard, sir. Tango 6 to handle.
2: Thank you, sir. I appreciate it.
0: Dick, where
1: are you? Where are you?

0: 775. Alright, top notch sweep by Drago. Units walked through as well. It doesn't appear that anyone's been inside and the house is clear now. I did speak with the neighbor. He's going to get in touch with the estate owner and just notify them. And I added some additional notes. We'll be clear.
1: Thank you.

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0: Thanks, Julie.

0: 6. Sir, for the abandoned call, 40 Greenleaf Street, unable to get an apartment number. On the call back, the number is busy.
1: 76 Island.

0: of a 776. An update, it's property number 601. To the resident there that called up and hung up.
1: 601, I have

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1: 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Again, 260-40592.

0: 8-4, 3-car MBA, it's going to be 615 Washington Street, PI reported.
1: Hey, do you like to back him up?
0: 8-2, yes, you can back up the 8-4 there.

72. Yeah, at least two toes. 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Now three. Juliet, Whiskey, Romeo, 72. Now four. Sierra, Echo, 515. Third involved, don't need to tow yet. Mass 785, Romeo Tango 100.

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0: 75. 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
1: Are you still at the police station, sir?
0: I am.
1: If you can see the other caller in the lobby. Oh, 785, disregard. If you can head to 116 East Howard Street, it's going to be unit 509 for the threats.
0: Received.

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1: Engine 2, you're responding. 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
2: 777. Chris. If you assist fire, 60 Montclair Ave, we've mulched smoking outside of the address.
3: Is this person here in a QPD lobby?
2: No, sir, I apologize. They're at 116 East Howard Street, Unit 509.
3: Received.
2: 785, disregard, sir. Call taker saying that they're in the QPD lobby. My apologies.
3: 5 has it.

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1: Kilo 12, go ahead.
0: Kilo 12 and 80, I'll drop the units are tied up right now. Can you head into 160 Main Street, unit number 2? We have a domestic going on between a boyfriend and girlfriend. There was possibly a knife pulled out by the male. The male is going to be known by the name of Michael Votary.
1: Pass.
0: 80 and 81, just be advised, multiple fast call histories here. The family disturbances, well-being checks. Looks like we were just here last on 5-3 of 2026.

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And you control me clear, clear by fire.

0: 7 seconds. 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
1: Seven six, can you go again with your last,
0: sir? 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

Kill Soldier Control. 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

0: 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One of you can just jump over to 2 to confirm this party's DOB.
1: Stand by.
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0: 72. 2, are you still tied up in that MVA?
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0: Disregard, sir. 776. Sir, can you take the medical call? 14 Bicknell Street. We have a 30-year-old female that's pregnant. Extreme back pain.
1: Received.
2: Engineer responding.
3: Engineer, you're responding. This is a Quincy 5-pound broadcasting. Engineer, 14 Bicknell Street, unit number 3 on the medical. That's a Quincy 5-pound broadcasting. Engineer, 14 Bicknell Street, unit number 3 on the medical.

0: 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Triple seven and 778.
1: Triple seven.
0: Need to pull you from your area, guys. We have a pedestrian possibly struck Quincy Ave and Scammell Street. Again, pedestrian possible struck Quincy Ave and Scammell Street. It's going to be across from the Pilgrim Plaza. We have a male on the ground. All Delta units are tied up right now.
2: Then I'll make my way over to Quincy Ave as well.
0: 7-1, we have it.
3: 7-8.

0: 84 Tango 6, there's a 1 at 6:15 Washington. I'll go over to Quincy Adams Campbell. I believe that's on me.
1: Received 778. I'll pull you from that call. 84 and 777 and 771. Still proceeding.
0: Marina Bay detail to control. Well, you saw me an X-ray for an elderly body that took a fall. She has a gash to the face. I do not need a cruiser. We're right outside of 3 o'clock.

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0: 780. 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I don't know if you have a car you could send over there.
1: We have units responding.

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2: Say 5-4 on for Bicknell. What are you predicting now?
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1: Thank you. Go on. This is going to be a minor pedestrian accident. I don't need recon, and there's no head injury or anything serious. The units have seen the back, they have equipped.

0: 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It's going to be unit number 6. We have a party with abdominal pain and rectal bleeding.
1: I have it. Still coming back from Weymouth, but I'll head there.

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0: You can take him in. He's under arrest. AMB disabled. Assault by means, to wit, a knife. Fuel 12 to control, you got that?
2: Okay, sir.
0: Okay, that's going to be to me, please. Fuel 12 to 780.
1: Good.
0: When you drop him off, can you come back with an iPad, please?
1: I have it.
0: Thank you.

0: Actually, right there on your left, the parking lot.
1: Proceed, we have the X-ray 3, we're going out.
0: Transporting in one male in my custody. Kilo 12 already gave you the specifics.
2: We have the charges, sir.

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0: 79. Can you head to Quincy Shore Drive just prior to the bridge, heading over to the Boston area? We have a four-car MVA. We have state being dispatched. You can try to assist with traffic until we get there. Again, it's just prior to the bridge, four-car MVA.
1: 79, 79, have it.

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2: 7, stand by.
0: Fire alarm, engine 3 is clear, the pumps remain on the road.
1: 3, clear the pumps, remain on the road.
3: 7, could you say on, quick detour drive, please?
2: Correct, sorry, it's geocoding wrong right now, just look at the notes, it's just prior to the bridge heading over to Boston, it's on Quincy Shore Drive is what Mass State Police is reporting.
3: Okay. So, I'm going over the bridge right now, I don't see anything. If you could maybe just check out the bridge.
2: 777, go ahead. 777, I was just going clear, I can head over there. If you need me to, it's my area, I believe.
4: Yeah.
2: 777, I'm just going to have you remain clear, ma'am.
4: Oh. 780 to Kilo 12, can you go to channel 2 for a sec?
5: Yep.
2: I don't have that.

0: So then I hit Yellow Thunder almost at the bottom of the bridge by the plunge.
1: Received, sir. We'll notify C-11.
2: Marine of Agency, Phil. I'll be clear of the X-ray. We'll get back here.
3: Control X-ray pods can be taken one patient, one family member to PMC.

0: 7879. John, did you say you're over on the Dorchester side of the Fonsi Bridge?
1: 79, you calling me?
0: Yeah, John, what's your location?
1: We're on the far side, right by Planet Fitness.
2: Engine 2, Ladder 5, F2, Hancock, this morning.
3: Engine 2, Ladder 5, standby. 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
1: Morning, Zappa cancellation. Returning.
0: Bomb has it. Engine 2 out of 5, you're returning.
2: First one's going to be Mass 6, November, November, 362.
3: Go to the second sector.
2: It's going to be Mass 6, Juliet, X-ray Lima, 7-4.
3: Going to say
2: it. Mass Commercial, Victor, 37830.

0: Well, I'm Fuel.
1: Go ahead, sir.
0: Triggered earlier. Just so you guys have that clear with the supervisor, a Braintree unit is following a stolen motor vehicle on 93 South. They're passing the East Milton Square. The radio is going out, so I hopped on behind them to assist.
1: Sir, do we have a plate in the vehicle?
0: New Hampshire 507-6033. I believe State's going to stop sticking in a second here.
2: Columns of 111 Kilo. Are they in need of immediate assistance?
0: I'm just assisting. His radio went out, so he's not able to keep in contact with anybody, so I'm just doing it for officer safety. But there's a bunch of troopers that are up here that are going to grab this guy.
3: Well, ladder 5 as well.

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A4. I will go to 2 with the gentleman on the scooters. Info. I'll give you the rest on 2.

0: clear Main Street. EMS refused. 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
1: Already done, sir.

0: 779, are you able to contact this?
1: Tigers have been notified.
2: No problem.
0: Thank you.

0: 407. And can you take the call at 2 Seaport Drive? It's going to be a patient on the third floor. They think staff has drugged them.
1: Yes.

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1: Sir, state police told us they were informed.

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1: 7, you're responding. This is the Quincy 5 from broadcasting, engine 7, ladder 5, 60 Sonoma Road on the investigation. That's the Quincy 5 from broadcasting, engine 7, ladder 5, 60 Sonoma Road on the investigation. Car 2.
2: Got you guys, it's 60 Sonoma Road, investigation, engine 7, ladder 5.
1: Car 2, you have it.
0: Ladder 5 responding.
1: Ladder 5, you're responding.
0: Ladder 2 to fire line, clear the fuel depot.
1: Ladder 2, you clear the fuel depot.
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0: Sure, I'll get you another unit when I can. Can you head to Ocean State Job Lot 141 Newport Ave? 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He's now headed towards the Stop and Shop.
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1: Hatcher's back in quarters.
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1: Engine 5 is responding.
2: Engine 5, you're responding. This is the Quincy 5-Pound Broadcasting, Engine 5, 270 Quarry Street, in the back of the building, on a mulch fire. 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

0: 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I'll let you know.
1: Seven five, 338 Copeland Street for the 911 abandoned call.

0: they two separately pulled me out with the moped in the Chipotle parking lot on Newport.
1: Steve. This in relation to the shoplifting that occurred in Ocean State?
0: It is not separate.

0: 776.
1: 76.
0: No, you're still off at Ocean State. Before you leave that area, can you just head over to 141 Newport Ave right next door? The marshals, the loss prevention officer would like to report a past shoplifter.
1: It's fishing up here.

0: That's right, Theater Control. 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
1: So what'd you say to y'all about, got the majority of those items back, he dropped them before he fled, they provided a case number, and advised to call back, you show me other marshals.
2: Yes.

0: 72. 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I'm clear.
1: Proceed.

0: 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This is an overheated outlet. We shut down the power. 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Found nothing. Seven's clear. Termination.
1: Phone has an engine 7 overheating outlet. Turn off the power. Check the walls. Engine 7, you're clear returning.

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I got nothing showing. 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
0: 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He was stopped before he could steal any items, or leave the store with the items. I'm going to switch it to with an S number. This is going to be the same person involved with Ocean State.
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0: Ma'am, the abandoned call on these large radius here within 45 meters of 435 Hancock Street. If you could just play the surrounding area.

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2: 7-1.
1: Sorry, I have an arrest report when you get a chance, please.
2: I'll check it now.

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1: Yes.
0: Can I have you go to 39 Hovey Street? Party there needs advice. The mother-in-law picked up the daughter from school today, unannounced. She wants to speak with an officer.
1: Hey,

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1: Negative.
0: Received no signs of distress here. 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
1: Received, sure, clear.

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0: 76. 76 for the abandoned call, 75 Fenno Street, it's going to be unit number 3.
1: Christy.
0: Seven four for the motor vehicle parking complaint, 251 Water Street. We have a vehicle on the sidewalk, forcing pedestrians to walk into the street. No description on the vehicle.

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1: Good.
0: Sir, can you assist at 10 Arnold Road, pin unit number 13? We have reports of a party on the floor. They can't get up. Brewster's been notified. Seven five. Can you head to the area of Crescent Street? It's going to be right behind the Quincy small engine. We have reports of three vehicles blocking the road.
1: Received.

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2: 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He said he didn't call. I'll see you next time. Show me quick.

0: 74. You want me to divert to Ghost Story?
1: Yes, sir. Thank you, sir. I was just about to ask you to do that. If you can head into the self-storage, 480 Center Street with the 785. One of you can please call up the comms. We have an access code to get into that storage unit. Again, that party made 2-5 statements, no weapons that we know of, stated to his father that he was going to take a bunch of pills.
2: Good boy.
1: 785, did you receive my last, sir? If you can head into the 480 Center Street, it's going to be the Go Storage, self-storage with the 774.
0: 75 has it.
2: Access 7 Alpha.

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1: 84.
0: 84 for the well-being check. It's going to be 25 School Street, Unit 406.
2: Yeah.
0: The RP is a relative of 9-year-old resident. They haven't been answering the phone and has not been seen by building management. Just be advised, the resident of 406 is hearing impaired.
1: Repeat.

0: Ernie, does that part of you have a buzz in at all? Can you go again? Ernie, is that RP able to buzz me in?
1: Stand by.
2: Stay for it.

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1: If

0: in for a physical for this 25 school security fixed.
1: Sir, if you can go over to the dispatcher White, we'll give you that code.
2: It's going to be 2107115 asterisk. So it's 2107115 asterisk.
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0: 775. All right, yeah, there's about 7 vehicles parked on the right-hand side of Crescent between Cross and Furnace Brook. There's no parking restrictions, and they're not impeding traffic, so I'll be clear.
1: Some formal location.

0: 7-4, did we get a name for this one?
1: Hi, sir. Seven seven four and 785. It's gonna be Samuel Dubin.
0: Samuel Dubin. Got it. Thank you.

0: A4 management got in touch with the niece. She brought her to the hospital yesterday. She's still there, clear.
1: A4, do you know what hospital?
0: Negative.

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1: 79
0: Oval Road. There's going to be a landlord tenant issue. RP is going to be on scene. Wants to speak to an officer. Entering the apartment.
1: Hey. Something's showing there.
0: Okay.

0: 780. I'm turning around for Del Frank, 846. They just pulled up on the back deck. I'm sending them to the front.
1: Received.
2: 777-782.
3: Both units start to 109 Russell Street for a disturbance. Call is transferred from Wayman PD. Residents stating his friend at the above address is involved in a domestic. We'll get you further info.
0: 8-2 has it. 7-8, I'm clear. You can cancel the 8-2, I'll head there with the 777.
3: 7-8.
0: 8-2 has that, thank you.

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1: Let's see. 7, 7, 8, 2, 3 out. It's going to be apartment number 1, working through a language barrier.
2: Do not

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1: Over the floor of a bridge. I'm trying to find out what the delay on this is, but apparently a female party said she took a bunch of Xanax and she's heading up to the bridge. We're looking for Shannon Gallagher, born in 1972. Known to hang out under the bridge as well.
2: Go ahead.
3: On this, it's going to be an ambulance call. The female there is having a medical. Bruce has been notified. No family disturbance.
2: Steve, thank you for the update.
3: Nosebleed.
2: Triple 7-7-8, sir, I'm just pulling up. You need the ambo back.
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1: No. She did make reference to taking enough of the NX to kill herself. We've got a cell phone number. We're going to see if we can do a pin.
2: 3-3, you can put me in the area.
1: Received.
3: Okay, sorry.

0: Reflex. 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We don't see anything.
1: We're working on a 10-minute.
2: Hey, 3, I'm under the bridge right now. I'm not seeing anything either.
3: Hey, 4, I just talked to a few people on the way inside. They didn't see anything either under the bridge.
1: Received.
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0: 24. 24.
1: Marine 5, or whatever Crowley is, he's up there. He said there's two boats under and nothing showing right now, so your control is clear. We'll get back to it if there's any more.
0: Okay.

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2: Three cut.
3: On the Weymouth side under the bridge, there's a female sitting on the park benches over by the power plant. Do you want to have one of them send a cruiser over to check her out?
1: Will do, sir. Weymouth, they're tied up right now. We're going to try to get cruiser over there. Send 84 over there, sir.
3: I got it.
1: It's going to be on the right side when you cross southbound lane.
0: Hey, Jay, I'm at the roadie right now.
1: I'll have that. You can keep the A4 clear. We have that. A4, you can stand down.
3: A4, you can just give me an item.
1: Alright,

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0: 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Looks like nothing else is showing up.
1: Okay, I received 8-3. You can head on in.
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1: 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But regardless, the party's in our police station lobby.

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0: To my apologies. Trouble breathing, Spear Street. The Guardian is on scene with him there.
1: Okay.
2: Sequoia Fire Department broadcasting Rescue 1, 54 Spear Street, apartment 414 for the medical. Sequoia Fire Department broadcasting Rescue 1, 54 Spear Street, apartment 414 for the medical.

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1: 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Gray Mercedes convertible swerving in and out of traffic into oncoming traffic. Oncoming traffic, Rhode Island tags.
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1: 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You show us clear.

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0: A5. A truck 14 Endicott Street, car supposedly been running for more than 2 hours. Can you come back with your license? 14 Endicott Street, car supposedly been running for 2+ hours. Toyota truck is the only description we have.
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0: 8-4, is he wanted?
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0: number.
1: Corey, for the three syringes, the caller's at 210 and says they're in front of her balcony.
0: Is the caller going to be that flag cadet?

0: We notified state. We don't have an ETA yet, though. The parking lot at Victory Road for a male screaming at a female. She's got her kids in the car. That plate she gave us comes back to Estabrook Road with a waiver.
1: 79 has it. What type of car does it come back to?
0: 1998 Chevy Prism. Color white.

0: 779. Not Marina Bay. Are they in the lot by Victory Point or the state lot by the ferry or the large parking lot by the apartments?
1: The state lot near the boat.
0: Just be going on a second.

D Street from the DPW, 6 Juliet, X-ray Charlie 98. I'll let you know.

0: 781. Yeah, the party in apartment A has been advised. You can let the RP know. If anything happens further, she can give us a call. It should be good as of now. I'll be clear.
1: Yes.
2: Thanks, sir. I'm Roger, 15 Granger Street.
1: This

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2: 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Natives on scene there says the male party is acting erratic. 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
0: Receive, the resident's not sure what we're talking about.
1: President, I should be up Peter Walsh there. I'm the RP calling from 102.
0: Receive. 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
0: 81. Down with a bicycle, possible MVA. Trying to get further.
1: Yeah.
0: 782 kilo 12.
2: 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Engine 5, you have highway command.
0: They said it possibly sounded like a domestic. I just said get somebody here quick, sitting on the grass side of CVS on the artery.
3: Highway command, a fire alarm. 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Return the other company.
2: Fire one has a message, Engine 5 can handle. 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
0: CF 12, you have that?
4: I do, thank you.
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0: ADMO.

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0: 79. My apologies. Before you come in, can you take this possible violation 2001 Marina Drive?
1: I have it.
2: Kilo 9, I'm out. I'll head to the station and grab that order.

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1: 76.
0: 25 old Colony Ave for the fall with injuries. Possible arm and leg injury, also bleeding from the ear.
1: 75.
2: This is your data control. We're responding to the 25 old Colony. Triple 7.
1: You can let the 76 grab that order for the 79. I'll swing over to 25 old Colony.
0: 36.
1: 76. Thank you.

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1: Yes.
2: 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Did you five player terminating command?
3: 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You're clear. Command terminated.

0: 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You've got an X-ray coming to CVS.
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0: We do.
1: X-ray 5 will be heading over.

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1: Six are clear.
2: 8-4. Their car was the, sorry, their car was more of the problem. The other party checked out. She was DK'd and advised and went back to her room. You can show us clear. Thank you, 7-3.

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1: Yeah, D3. We only have a call in already. We'll be at Postal 1 on Hancock Street here with the Inspectional Services. Myself on the call 1.

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1: This is
2: 782. Not a domestic. This is a gentleman having kind of a rough day. Was very adamant that he does not want us or EMS services and told us to leave him the blank alone. I'll show us left.
1: Where is it?
2: X-ray 2, don't quite know EMS.

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1: Flat 2.
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1: 79, I'm out at the DPW speaking with that party.
0: We're received, do you want to the unit?
1: Set, thank you.
0: You move yourself in the 76 out there?
2: Yes, apologies. Myself in the 76 on route.
0: Where is it?

0: The line's control. Detox patrol, please, and also Rosenthal and Coke.
1: Okay.

0: Thank you.
1: All
0: right. If you can grab a meal across the way, I also have an order for your area when you're close by.

0: Yeah, you agree. The insurance corps and special services has all they need here.
1: Just

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1: Engine 4, you're responding. 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
1: That party's going to be around outside of the back of the building, not the front.
0: Outside of

0: Konsumpreis. Chris just called for an ambulance for himself. He's Copeland and Furnace Brook. Says he was previously unconscious, now conscious, asking for an ambulance.
1: Pack patrol to the comms.
0: Good.
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2: Nothing evident. He's just the language barrier trying to work through right now.
3: He's inside the apartment.
2: Correct. Probe's using a translation device to explain to him that he's got to vacate.
3: All right. I'll leave there in a minute. Thank you.

0: Drew, are you still tied up on the mules?
1: 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I'm going to look at this NBA first.
0: Perfect. Thank you.
1: Time Patrol, you can just close that note. I'll throw the plates to the call. Very minor damage. Both people are all set and they're sent on their way.
0: Right, 83, you can disregard.

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0: 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Engine 5 is going to clear.
1: Fire alarm has a message. 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
1: Yes,

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2: I'll check in with them. I know they're calling them from out of town.

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0: 779.
1: 9. Spoke to both parties involved. Civil issue. There was no auto violation. Can you just close me out for a report? I'm just going to file a couple lines due to the ongoing nature of this.
0: Racist. 782 Kilo 12.
2: Kilo 12.
0: I know, it's a bit out. Can you start making your way up to Target for the shoplifter? It's going to be a white male named Nathan Tedeschi. He's in a black shirt, purple pants, with a backpack and a suitcase, stealing cosmetics.
2: I just love the station along the outer rag and head there.
0: Alright, 80, I'll put you on that.
3: That's a
0: circuit. And then I'll add you to the target call, E280 disregard.
2: 80,
0: I didn't mean to disregard you. If you can continue, 80 and 777, Kilo 12. And 8-2, if you can disregard.
3: Wait, have it. Thank you.
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0: 7-3, if you can start up there as well.
3: 5, I'll have to. I'm just evaluating Chris. We'll get back to you. Maybe X-ray 4 if you don't have it.
0: Yep.
3: 777, I'm out. Seven, 788, I was on my way to squam. You can put me out to 777 and cancel the 80.
0: If it's 80, you can cancel again, thank you.
2: 80 has
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0: 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It's gone. You can close it out.

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1: In about like 5 minutes, could you just call for a cab to come to this location?

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It's going to be Mass Reds 2, Tango Mike 150. 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
1: 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Richard, draw out of Cambridge.
2: Okay. 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

0: 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Before I call for the cab, you're going to ask where he's going and if he has funds.
1: He's going to go to the Adams Inn.

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0: 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I just got the case number for the shrapnel target.
1: 2604-0689.
0: I'll be clear. Yeah, 777 will get back to you.

0: 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I'm all set.
1: Six, you said school in Franklin?

0: 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Alright, run that party on two. He was trespassed by Andres. He's was clear.
1: Perfect.
2: Simplify, you canceled that cell.
1: Perfect.

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0: 415 Newport Ave, hit and run just occurred. We're trying to get vehicle description.
1: I got it, just no direction of travel. I'm coming to southbound on Newport now.
0: A5 for you. Farwell, I'm clear. Triple 7, it sounds like it fled south toward Planet Fitness, or north rather. Short black female wearing all black.
1: Appreciate the operator took off, the vehicle's on scene.

0: They took off with the vehicle. 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
0: Yes.

0: Go ahead.
1: Man, can you see the caller at the Marshall School said there's a white male and a black male swinging pickleball stick around and dragging kids across the field. They've been asked to stop, and now they're just giving them a hard time. They think they're between 14 and 15 years old. 8-4 if you want to swing by with them.
0: I have it. It was it. X-35 on the South Shore.
1: X-35.
2: X-35, we're transferring to South Shore.
1: Steve.
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1: Cab's up front now.
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0: 84, I'll find out for you. 78, they do not have any vans available.
1: I have it.
0: I just got info anyways, they're in the playground.
2: Hey, just out with extra. Kilo 9, you can stay clear. Hey, for it. Hey, GOA, you can show us clear.
0: Received. 820. Actually, one's on scene.

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1: 7-9.
0: I definitely think the value of my x-ray, he's been cleared. I closed him up for a crash report. He ended up coming up the golf course off an access road. Not supposed to come on a crazy route.

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